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0: It's Labor Day weekend. We're trading hard labor for smooth sailing. 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
14: I have always wanted to go into a bar looking like I'm 8 months pregnant. I just think that's good times all over it right there. Oh, yeah. Just line up the shots and start throwing them back. Yeah. Just whip up a smoky treat and suck it down. Talk really loud till someone gets mad. You're gonna love your new family. Per bartender, another double. I'm drinking for two. Let's go. Yeah. Yeah. Because someone's gonna get upset with that, right? And they're gonna come right up to you and get right in your face and be like, your baby's gonna have an awfully low birth weight. Yeah. Good. I got a small crotch. Whoa. That is filthy.
13: No yacht, no problem. No pants, we're not judging. Just bring the good vibes. 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

0: Doug Douglas on your Saturday night. Yes, we parked the yacht for a little bit. Oh, the yacht will be back tomorrow. Don't worry, Yacht Rock. Labor Day weekend, but it's the hairy version. So we parked our yacht, let's see, I'd say on Hollywood Boulevard, but that's a little bit away from the ocean. But you know what's not too far away? Slaughter, Bonham, and Tesla on your radio. Hang tight.
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26: 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I leave for a couple of hours. 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Then as soon as I get in the door, she's right on top of me. I can't believe you left me while my mama was sick. That didn't even happen to you. That was Sally Field. What about that time I caught you cheating and you faked your own death to get away with it? 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

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One classic after another. After another. 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

0: Doug Douglas on a Saturday night, Labor Day weekend. Hopefully you've got 3 days off. If not, and you're like me and you're working, well, that's okay too, because we've got great music here for you and maybe some rain tomorrow. Hey, you never know. That's what they're calling for, a chance around the valley. And there's a great chance that you'll hear Sammy Hagar, Twisted Sister, and Vixen coming up in a few right here at 97.1 The Point. 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

0: Winger, Warrant, and Whitesnake. 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

0: Doug Douglas here, Saturday night. 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

0: Doug Douglas wrapping it up here on a Saturday night. Thanks for hanging out with me. Some great hairy music. Top of the hour, we will jump into Sammy Hagar's Top Rock Countdown. And then tomorrow, of course, back to that Yacht Rock. So, woot, woot. Cafe Vinyl with Demo Dave starting at 9 o'clock. So, tons of great things. Take a deep breath. Hopefully, you have a great rest of your Labor Day weekend. Until next time. Bye-bye.
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18: 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I went over to Krispy Kreme Donuts. I bought a great big puffy jelly donut. I stuck it to my steering wheel. Some idiot hit me from behind. My head goes forward. He thinks my head blew up. 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I got raspberry jelly running down my face. I'm like, ah!
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0: other nonsense is for. The Weeknd. On this weekend's edition of Alice's Attic with Alice Cooper, we'll get to enjoy Cooper's covers, Gustavo's Attic, classic picks, your emails to me, live music from my friends, and the freaky facts and rock trivia you can memorize to win money at the bar that you probably should be getting a ride home from. 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
15: 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Yeah, okay. Now, when you talk about work, it's something I despise. 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No, we're talking about Working Man by Rush.

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0: Yeah, that's a good one. See, I put it on there. Okay? And check it out. That's Sting in there, too. So I got a Sting song in there, basically. I got Sting on my show today. Well, I got Sting in a song on my show today. Okay, now, one of my favorite artists of all time when we come back. One of my favorite artists. One of my biggest influences in my life when we come back. Don't go away.
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0: We are back with Labor Day Work Songs. I'm the Red Rocker Sammy Hagar with my Top Rock Countdown, where each week I count down some of my favorite songs on some subject. And what kind of subjects do I usually pick, Jamie? What are some of my subjects that I've done in the past? Can you help me out? I don't remember nothing. That was his answer. Now, John Lennon, one of my favorite artists of all time. John was so out. He would sing about such personal things, and I love this song. Let's get some Labor Day in the house here with John Lennon, Working Class Hero. As soon as

0: Yeah, we came out of that. Uh-huh, it was a little ZZ Top. I got to get paid. I got to get paid. ZZ Top, now they know what they're talking about.
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0: I I'm still laughing. Oh, we're back. This is the Red Rocker, Sammy Hagar, with my Top Rock Countdown. This week is about labor song. No, this week is labor. Well, today is Labor Day, and their songs are about work. Ah! Oh, man, just a name, just saying the word, man. Work. Ah! You know what I mean? It scares me to death, okay? Steve Miller, take the money and run. That's what he's been doing his whole life, but go ahead. Keep on.

0: 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So go get a big old tall fat bang of some beach bar rum. And don't drive. We'll be right back.
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0: Sammy Hagar here. We are back, and yes, it's Labor Day weekend. Nobody wants to work, so I'm playing songs about working just to piss you off. Just to make you, no, actually, to make you realize how lucky you are right now that you're not working.

0: 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I had a blast. 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Bye-bye. 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
14: I can't stop watching TV now. 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
9: Some people say that confidence is sexy, but I find confidence repugnant. I don't know why. 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
0: Throw on the captain's hat, pour something questionable, and let that boat hair fly. 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
9: I try to learn from seasoned couples. 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
14: I gotta warn you ahead of time, I'm not in the best of moods. On the way in here, I got pestered by one of these homeless guys. And I try to have sympathy for the homeless, I really do. But I'm $25,000 in credit card debt, so it's not gonna happen ever. Do you have a quarter? I'm broke. Oh, shut up, you're not broke, you're even. Take out a little personal responsibility, you rat bag. You can work your way to broke like an adult. Oh, you work for food. I work for Visa.
13: 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Just bring the good vibes. 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
9: Oh, that's what you need. 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That's my favorite store. Yeah, I don't shop there. I just go there when I'm depressed. You don't need Prozac. 5 minutes in there, you're going, damn, my life ain't that bad, is it? At least I don't have a wife going, put that down. We can't afford no Tang. You don't need a new NASCAR calendar. Just ask that lady where the cream is.
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0: So the building was getting prepared, and we were not able to help as many clients as we normally do during that time. I'm so grateful that we were able to expand our programming, enhance our programming. We really, despite the chaos, we came out even better, and the building is better. It is set up more for our clients where they can heal on this journey.
1: Yeah, and I love seeing this because we see how you were able to transform the Shelter and Resource Center into something that now meets the needs on a larger scale, because you were able to kind of expand but actually kind of improve what you needed to do. And what we're talking about is that the Shade Tree, you know, we're talking about sleeping areas, restrooms, showers, facilities for laundry, storage. Of course, there's offices, but there's nursing rooms. There's a lot that goes into the Shade Tree, and all of it needed help. And what eventually came out of it was that you were able to go and restore the building, but then improve all the services for everybody else.
0: Yes, yes. That's why I love the opportunity to share our story, because we really we took a devastating event and we made, you know, something beautiful out of it. And we're seeing more success stories with our clients, and they're staying with their survivorship. Okay. You know, the average of someone going back to their situation is 7 to 10 times. Mm. At the Shade Tree, our programming addresses that 7 to 10 times. So when they leave us, they're still a client if they choose to. They still have access to our case management and all the things, because someone can't change their life in 3 months, in 60 days, in 90 days, you know, whatever it is. They need support for their journey, and the Shade Tree is here to do that.
1: We're speaking with CEO of the Shade Tree. Linda Perez is here with us. You can go online and look at the great work they've been doing for so long, theshadetree.org. And also for women abused, women with children in crisis, those who have been through human trafficking, you can also contact the 24/7 hotline at 1-855-385-0072. Linda Perez here with me, Clay Baker, on the morning, on the Neon and Beyond here at Lotus Broadcasting on this Sunday morning. When you go into it, can you kind of explain, like, what really happened when you go and have to go in and say, we need help, and you reach out to the community wondering who's going to answer the pleas? Who are the first people that started reaching out to you to let you know, like, we have a plan, we can help?
0: You know, thank you so much for asking that. And the project manager of our entire, of the whole project, was Penta. They came through, and it was almost $900,000 in in-kind work that was donated to us. In addition, the Smith Family Foundation came with a gift of $1 million. And without that support, without that in-kind donation, it would have been devastating for us. We would not have been able to continue services with as many clients as we did. We wouldn't have been able to do that without the funding to help us through that process. So we are forever grateful for the businesses, Penta, the Edward, the Smith family, that came through for us. But the work is never done, and we still have many projects ahead of us, but we are very grateful for the community. And when we do reach out and say, hey, we need some help, can someone help us?
1: Yeah.
0: Well, people answered the call. So thank you so much.
1: Yeah, I was really amazed, because watching this go on through the past few, you know, several months, I saw, like, other partners that wanted to just be a part of it because they realize how important your work is. And maybe there were partners that you didn't expect that reached out and they wanted to go and help make a difference too.
0: Yes, absolutely. Bombard Electric. I mean, there were so many, you know, local businesses that came out and rallied around this project. And we're just so grateful. I can't even express enough. I mean, our entire property is 38,000 square feet.
1: Yeah.
0: We are a very unique shelter. We have a very unique story. I mean, if you come, when people come, and visit and take a tour, they don't realize all the stuff that happens in this building. Mm-hmm. You know, we also have a partnership with Noah's Animal House, so we house pets as well.

0: Good morning.
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0: Captain's orders, crank it up, kick back, and do absolutely nothing productive. 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
18: I got drunk at my buddy's mom's wedding, woke up the next morning with a 67-year-old lady's number in my phone. Mabel. Does anyone know? She keeps texting me. We're supposed to go tanning. 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My friends got all excited. 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I lean in to kiss her. 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Right? I lean in to kiss her so you can hear this guy on the tape. 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Turn the camera, jerk. Don't block me.
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Well, good morning, my friends. I am Demo Dave, and all weekend long, 97.1 The Point is giving you the Yacht Rock Labor Day weekend. So here on Cafe Vinyl, we're going to check in on what they keep below deck. We're going Yacht Rock Deep Tracks. So let's continue this smooth groove with Ambrosia, and we're holding on to yesterday. It's Yacht Rock on Cafe Vinyl, 97.1 The Point.

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0: It's a Yacht Rock weekend here on 97.1 The Point, so Cafe Vinyl is going Yacht Rock Deep Tracks. I've got the theme from The Greatest American Hero on deck, also Bobby Caldwell.
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3: 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I am Demo Dave. And while 97.1 The Point is doing a Yacht Rock Labor Day weekend, well, so is Cafe Vinyl. Except this is Yacht Rock for people who read the liner notes. Here's Bobby Caldwell on 97.1 The Point.

love the fact that the final 2 minutes of that just becomes an instrumental smooth jam. Such a great tune. That is Bobby Caldwell, and What You Won't Do for Love is Cafe Vinyl. Is also hanging out at the dock, enjoying this Yacht Rock weekend, but going a little deeper. Here's James Taylor with J.D. Souther, and this is Her Town 2 on 97.1 The Point.

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0: From the Minute by Minute album, they're the Doobie Brothers and You Never Change, of course, featuring Michael McDonald on vocals. We'll do some solo Michael McDonald in hour number two. And no, it's not going to be Keep Forgetting. We're going a little deeper because this is Yacht Rock Cafe vinyl style. I got a twofer of the Little River Band coming up right after this.
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8: 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I am Demo Dave. And while 97.1 The Point is out on the boat doing a Yacht Rock Labor Day weekend, Cafe Vinyl is doing the same. We're just going a little deeper. And one of the most famous bands that certainly fits into that whole Yacht Rock genre came out of Australia with over 30 million albums sold, 13 U.S. top 40 hits. They certainly fit the vibe for a Yacht Rock weekend. So let's do a point pair. I've got the Night Owl on deck, but right now, here is Help is on its way. It's the Little River Band on 97.1 The Point.

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I hope you got your linen on, because it is a Yacht Rock weekend here on 97.1 The Point. Cafe Vinyl, going just a little deeper. Coming up soon, I will have another song, you know, recorded by approximately 37 of the same musicians who played on the last song. But first, here is Stephen Bishop. We're going to save it for a rainy day, an appropriate song for today. I love it. It's 97.1 The Point.

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This time, I'm in it for love. Yeah, it's Cafe Vinyl on a Yacht Rock weekend. 97.1 The Point.

0: It's a Yacht Rock Labor Day weekend here on 97.1 The Point and Cafe Vinyl, taking you through some of the Yacht Rock deep tracks. That is Player, and This Time I'm In It for Love. Stick around. Up next, I've got Toto, a cool track from the 4 album.
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5: 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I am Demo Dave on this Yacht Rock Labor Day weekend here on 97.1 The Point. Cafe Vinyl going a little deeper. One of the cool things about Yacht Rock is it featured a lot of the same session players that tended to just play on everybody's album. They were the studio musicians. Heck, Michael McDonald ended up doing background vocals on so many different tunes. Jeff Porcaro from Toto played drums on many different albums outside of Toto, including the Michael Jackson Thriller album. In fact, that entire album, the backing band on it, is essentially Toto. Cool little piece of trivia there. Let's feature a track from Toto 4. This is called Make Believe, as Cafe Vinyl celebrates this Yacht Rock Labor Day weekend on 97.1 The Point.

We played some Steely Dan last hour. Now let's do some solo Donald Fagen. Here is title track from The Nightfly on Cafe Vinyl as we celebrate this Yacht Rock Labor Day weekend on 97.1 The Point.

0: Donald Fagen's debut solo album. That is called The Nightfly. This Cafe Vinyl is enjoying this Yacht Rock Labor Day weekend here on 97.1 The Point. I've got another one lined up right after this.
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16: 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On this Labor Day weekend here on 97.1 The Point, Earth, Wind, and Fire closes out the show for this morning. 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

0: Captain's orders, crank it up, kick back, and do absolutely nothing productive. 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
21: I mostly drink, I'm starting to get into wine. 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So I go into the shop, and I was like, you know, hey, man, can you recommend a bottle of red? And the guy's like, what will you be having it with? 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

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We're trading hard labor for smooth sailing. Yacht Rock weekend is on. Grab a drink, lose the shoes, and cruise with the Point.

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We're trading hard labor for smooth sailing. Yacht Rock weekend is on. Grab a drink, lose the shoes, and cruise with the Point.

0: No problem. 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
1: I like working out, but I can't stand the characters in the public gym. 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
20: Come from a big family, you know, 12 kids in my family. Whenever I tell that to people, they just go, wow, 12 kids, what was that like? Horrible, a lot of people, not enough food. Exactly what you think. Then they try to make it nice, they go, well, you learn a lot about life growing up in a big family, don't you? Yeah, I learned I'm replaceable. 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Oh no, what am I going to do now with just the 11 of you? How do you fill the empty 1/12th of your heart?
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We're trading hard labor for smooth sailing. 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
13: I'm trying to learn to get better gifts, you know, anniversaries just passed, and I noticed this, Facebook and these social media sites, they know our special days. They start sending you ads. Have you seen these targeted ads? The week of my anniversary, I got this one. Maybe you've seen it. For $59, you can name a star after a loved one. Y'all see this? 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That's what I found out. I got Christmas taken care of.
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